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0: time zone am I on? What country am I in?
1: It doesn't matter. It's 5 o'clock somewhere.
0: It's always on 5 in Margaritaville, come to think of it.
1: Yeah, I heard that.
0: You've been there, haven't you?
1: Yes, sir.
0: I've seen your boat there.
1: I've been to Margaritaville a few times.
0: All right. Well, that's good.
1: Stumble my way back.
0: Okay. Well, we just want to make sure you can keep it between the navigational beacons.
1: Between the buoys. I got it.
0: All right. Well, it's 5 o'clock. Let's go somewhere.
1: I'm ready. Crank it up.
0: Let's get out of here.
1: I'm gone.

0: 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Yeah, we could be some history in the making, girl. Tonight might be your last night lonely. 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
1: Welcome into the August-long Weekend Quinte, folks, with what you need to know for this edition of Weekend in Quinte. I'm Brock Hormond. The Napanee Fair enters its second day filled to the brim with activities in this August-long weekend. Open horse and pony show, goat and baby shows, as well as a petting zoo, children's pet show, and tractor pull are among other events are part of the day. Country music entertainment caps things off tonight. 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The Tweedon Area Arts Council is pleased to again host Art in the Park today at Tweed Memorial Park. 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This year's lunch will be prepared by a local chef, a gourmet vegetarian sandwich, a home-baked sweet, and bottled water served in the pavilion from 11:30 to 1:30. 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

0: 100, Turn This Truck Around from Jordan Davis. A little early where we heard that new song from Dallas Smith, Good Time Goes, and we're a week away from his show at Base 31. 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Base31.ca for information. 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

0: 800 Nate Haller and thought about you. I'm Paul Ferguson, our athlete of the week this week. Congratulations, Megan Chesterton. You can read Megan's story and see an awesome picture online at inquinty.ca. Her mom, Michelle, sent us in Megan's story. She's a Belleville Bulldogs rugby player, 15 years old, has worked incredibly hard to develop her skills and become a strong, dependable teammate. That's the best right there, being an awesome teammate. She never backs down from a challenge, encourages others, leads by example through her dedication and sportsmanship. Now, whether it's at practice or during games, she always gives 100% effort and represents her team and community with pride. And this season, she's also shown tremendous growth as a player, too. Her passion for rugby and commitment to excellence make her truly deserving of this recognition. We're happy to lay it on you. And Michelle, Megan's mother, says she is extremely proud of her perseverance and believes that she, again, is very deserving of the Athlete of the Week. Megan, right on. The Machining Center on Hamilton Road, proud sponsor of the Athlete of the Week, and they provide these really awesome magnetic picture frames. They're engraved, the whole thing, really cool. Megan, you're going to get one of those and a couple of McDonald's combos from McDonald's Trenton. Athlete of the Week. Keep them coming. Submit those stories at cool100.ca.
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0: wouldn't you make it easy? From Jason Aldean, Morgan Wallen as well, and don't we? I'm Paul Ferguson. Hope you're enjoying the early stages of your civic holiday weekend, 1st of August. Now, it's said by everybody a million times, a million ways, how quickly summer goes, and it does. But the month of July didn't seem to fly that fast. It's kind of nice. I hope August is the same. Hey, thanks for making Cool 100 a part of your long weekend soundtrack. Lots is on the way. Good news in Quinties, not only in your email box if you subscribe for free Saturday mornings, 8 o'clock, but good news in Quinty on the radios coming up at the top of the hour. And then Casey Clark takes over 40 biggest songs of the week, the Casey Clark Country Countdown. You may very well hear a song from an artist you may know little about on the countdown. Zach John King. New artist out of Nashville. I love this kid. His debut single's coming up after this timeout.
1: 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Here's the buzz about what's going on around your community.
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1: Welcome into today's edition of Good News in Quinte. A few stories from the past week that will make you smile. I'm Brock Horamond. Belleville City Council announced an exciting new development for a Costco to be built in the municipality during their council meeting on Monday. The new Costco will be located just west of the casino and hotel lands on Bell Boulevard and will be built within Costco's larger format of over 167,000 square feet. The format of the incoming Costco is larger than the Costco stores in both Kingston and Peterborough. A gas bar of approximately 8,000 square feet was also announced and will consist of 12 double-sided pumps, allowing 24 automobiles to be fueled at the same time. It's expected that site preparation will begin this fall, with construction following in the spring and completion in the fall of 2027. The Pride of Quinte will be inducted later this year into the Canadian Country Music Hall of Fame. The Canadian Country Music Association announced the Wilkinsons as the 2026 artist inductee into the hall this week. One of Canada's most celebrated country acts, the trio of Amanda Tyler and Steve Wilkinson, earn international acclaim through their signature family harmonies, heartfelt songwriting, and enduring catalog of hits. Achievements across their illustrious career include 2 Grammy Award nominations, a Juno Award win, and 11 CCMA awards. The induction ceremony will take place in September in Saskatchewan. A local swimmer is being weighed down by hardware thanks to her success at a provincial meet. 12-year-old Belleville swimmer Liv Hunt won 5 medals at the Ontario Swimming Championships held recently, adding to a resume that already includes provincial 11-year records in the 50 and 100 meter breaststroke events. Competing against the province's top swimmers, she captured gold in the 50, 100 and 200 meter breaststroke events. She also earned silver in the 50 meter freestyle and bronze in the 100 meter freestyle. These impressive results capped off another successful season for one of Ontario's top young swimmers. And a young lad from Tononega Mohawk Territory brought in the catch of a lifetime last weekend at a fishing tournament. 8-year-old Rowisawa Cone Brinklow, his father Eli and his poppy Don went out fishing on Friday for the Ontario Salmon Derby. Brinklow caught his first ever salmon, and it was a big one, taking second overall with an astounding weight of 26.94 pounds. Representatives of his family passed along their thanks to Ray's Cottages for allowing them to dock and weigh the fish, and thanks also went out to Sakayena Charters and Chris Brandt for taking the 3 generations out for this amazing experience. That's all for this edition of Good News in Quinte. I'm Brock Horamond.
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5: These are the biggest songs in Canada this week. This is the last weekend of July, officially halfway through the summer of 2026. Hush, Case. Print it down, man. Oh, the good news is we have a full month ahead of us. Okay. Which ESPN broadcaster will have a debut country album next month? This living legend sold over 3 million albums in the last year alone. And Luke Combs tries to hold on to that number one spot while Jason Aldean and Kane Brown keep the pressure on. First, though, we recap the top three songs in the nation from last week. At number three, Ella Langley, Morgan Wallen with I Can't Love You Anymore. In at number two last week, Jason Aldean with Don't Tell On Me. And new at number one, Luke Combs, Be By You. Will Luke hold on to that number one spot for a second week in a row? Let's kick it off with Tebe, down five spots this week with That's Gonna Leave a Memory.
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0: 31-39, Evan Burrison with Southside of Sober. Over to the James Barker Band. Congratulations to the fellers. They have been nominated at the CCMAs for Entertainer of the Year, Album, Fans Choice, Group, also Single and Songwriter of the Year. Re-entering the countdown this week, this is the James Barker Band with After Dark.
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0: down three spots to 37. Casey Musgraves' dry spell, her In the Middle of Nowhere tour, reaches Toronto August the 24th. For the first time ever, he's been nominated for Fans' Choice. And for the first time ever, he's been nominated for Breakthrough Artists of the Year. And he is on the countdown when we continue.
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0: Counting down the biggest songs in Canada. Thanks again for allowing us to do that. Get a hold of us because dedications and requests is coming up. It's at Casey Clark on all of our socials and email us, casey@caseyclark.ca. Questions, comments on the countdown as well. We'd love to hear from you. Okay, he's been nominated for the first time ever for Fans' Choice and for Breakthrough Artist or Group. We'll get to him. But first, climbing one this week. This is Brayden King with We Got Beer.
1: Number 36.

0: Josh Stump moves up 1 to 36 with Johnny Walker back to me. Josh is up for Fans Choice and Breakthrough Artist or Group nominations at the Canadian Country Music Awards. First time ever. Congrats.
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0: Shaboozy plays Boots and Hearts West in Edmonton, August 29th in Laval, September 24th in Toronto, September 25th. Speaking of Toronto, Dan and Shay are there October 1st with Tyler Hubbard and Josh Ross. Zach Toff is in Ottawa August the 7th, then back in Toronto with Chris Stapleton September 1st. Cody Johnson with Terry Clark in Vancouver, September the 11th, Edmonton, September 17th, and Winnipeg, September 19th. And shining the spotlight on the CCMA Breakthrough Names on the Countdown, Josh Stump, Sully Burrows, and this guy is Morgan Griffiths with Bourbon.
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1: Down 5 to 34 is Josh Ross, scared of getting sober. Josh has a total of 7 nominations at the Canadian Country Music Awards September the 19th in Saskatoon. He is the co-leader of that category, or nominations, I guess. We'll tell you who he's tied with when the countdown continues.
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4: For Eastern Lake Ontario and the Bay of Quinte, there are no warnings in effect. Wind is light, becoming south at 10 knots this evening. Waves are half a meter or less. The water temperature at Prince Edward Point is 22 degrees. Expect a mix of sun and cloud today with a 30% chance of showers. Today's high, 26. 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
1: Counting down the biggest songs in Canada on the last weekend of July. Listen, we still have half the summer, okay? We are so excited for Cameron Whitcomb. He is tied with Josh Ross for having 7 nominations at the CCMA, including Entertainer of the Year, Album, Fans Choice, Male Artist, Single, and Songwriter of the Year. Here is Cameron climbing 6 spots this week with Kingdom of Fear.
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0: Let's throw the spotlight on Blake Shelton's Honey Bee from the 2011 album Red River Blue. The song hit the top of the charts July of 2011. Blake says he was attracted to the song because it was written by some pretty heavy hitters in Nashville. Here's more from Blake.
2: It's just a fun song, you know, and it's great up tempo. It's everything about it's positive, and it's so country. It's something I don't think country fans have heard in a while, you know, a song that talks about Conway Twitty and Loretta Lynn, and it's just a fun song. It's a no-brainer.
0: Number one song going back to 2011, this is Blake Shelton with Honeybee.
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0: Down 6-31, Tennille Arch with Don't Ruin Flowers. Well, coming up after the break, he was 16 when he auditioned for the 10th season of Idol, and he's still making music. The countdown continues after this.
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0: Good to have you along. It's at Casey Clark. If you want to drop in a DM for dedications, requests, that's just around the corner. You can email us as well. It's Casey@CaseyClark.ca. Scotty McCreery. He was just 16 when he auditioned for Idol, the 10th season. Even though he won the whole thing that year, he had no idea where his career would go. Now, 15 years later, he put out a new album called 15. A bunch of collection of new music, old music, great music. Here's Scotty talking about the success so far of his career.
17: Yeah, it's been an amazing ride, especially these last few years. I remember a time not too long ago, I just wanted one. That was like my biggest goal in country music. So we're excited. We're just trying to enjoy the moment, stop and smell the roses, and have a good time with it.
0: Getting back to the countdown, this is Zach John King moving up two spots with Get to Drinking.
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0: It's at Casey Clark on all of our socials, dedications, requests. 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As we head over to Red Deer, Alberta, New Country 95.5 in Charlotte, she says, Casey Clark, the best concert ever. Jason Aldean at Stampede this year, which, by the way, coincided to me meeting a new boy. His name is Caleb. Yeah, it does happen, doesn't it? She wants to hear that, she being obviously Charlotte. This is Jason Aldean with a little more summertime.
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0: Say So. Dan and Shay climbed two spots this week to 28 with Say So. Dan and Shay back in Canada, in Toronto, October 1st with Tyler Hubbard and Josh Ross. Well, coming up, music from guys who will be all back in Canada real soon, like. We'll tell you more. Hang on.
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1: 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Woo-hoo. Back to counting down the biggest country songs in Canada. This is the Casey Clark Country Countdown.
0: These are the biggest songs in Canada this week. Thanks again for allowing us to count them down on the last weekend of July. Oh, I know. This is bizarre, hey? I feel like July just kind of flew by. The good news, though, is we still have a full month of summer. Okay, countdown continues with our buddy Zach Topp. He's back in Canada, Ottawa, August the 7th, and Toronto, September 1st with Chris Stapleton. Moving up one spot this week, this is Zach with South of Sanity.
1: 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Number 20.

Megan Maroney down 2-26 with Beautiful Things. Over to our pal John Party. He's back in Canada on Vancouver Island outside of Duncan for Sunfest on August the 1st, then over to Montreal for Lasso Music Festival August the 15th. Climbing two spots this week, here's John with Boots Off.

0: Russell Dickerson down 2-24 with Worth Your Wild. Okay, so coming up after the break, he says, yeah, I've done stadiums, but I prefer arenas. Who says that? We'll tell you more when the countdown continues.
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0: We are counting down the biggest songs in Canada this week. Thanks again for hanging out. We really do appreciate that. Okay, so after opening up stadium shows for his bud Luke Combs, Riley Green says, I don't know about the big stadium shows.
12: Arenas has always felt like a great place for me, and you still have an intimate show, you still feel close to everybody, you feel like everybody got their money's worth, but it's still, you know, 25,000 people.
0: I'm sure if his people said, we're going to put together a tour of stadium shows, he's going to go, I don't know, it's just so big. I don't think he's going to say that. Climbing 3 spots this week is Riley Green. I love this song. It's called Think As You Drunk.
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1: 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The Casey Clark Country Countdown's next big thing.
0: This is a sassy little number. It's brand new music in from Savannah Jade. It's called Kiss My Glass. Co-written by Victoria Banks. Remember her? They did it in about 2 hours, and this could be the summer anthem song, from professional figure skater to the Voice Quebec contestant to now a breakout star. Savannah's no stranger to the spotlight. This is Savannah Jade. It's called Kiss My Glass, and it's this week's next big thing.
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0: Nate Holler down 6-21 with Thought About You. CCMA nominee for Backfire with Tennille Towns for single and music collaboration and songwriter of the year as well. Congrats on that. Well, coming up after the break, we launch into the top 20 and music from a group that's nominated for group or duo again this year. Hang on.
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0: These are the biggest songs in Canada this week. This is the last weekend of July, officially halfway through the summer of 2026. Hush, Kips. Print it down, man. Oh, the good news is we have a full month ahead of us. Okay. Which ESPN broadcaster will have a debut country album next month? This living legend sold over 3 million albums in the last year alone. And Luke Combs tries to hold on to that number one spot while Jason Aldean and Kane Brown keep the pressure on. First, though, we recap the top three songs in the nation from last week. At number three, Ella Langley, Morgan Wallen with I Can't Love You Anymore. In at number two last week, Jason Aldean with Don't Tell On Me. And new at number one, Luke Combs, Be By You.
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0: So will Luke Combs hold on to that number one spot for yet another week? That would be two in a row. That's coming up. Get back to it with High Valley, nominated again for Group or Duo of the Year. Climbing one spot this week with Fools.
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0: Dallas Smith up 4-19 with Good Time Goes. Congrats to Dallas and Alexandra Kay for their collaboration, How Do You Miss Me, nominated for Musical Collaboration of the Year at the CCMAs. Over to newcomer Stella Lefty. Love This Song is up 2 spots this week with Boston.
1: 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On a

0: Wilson, John Mayer, climb 1 to 17 with Phone Keys Wallet. Well, if you're looking to do a road trip to catch some live music, we have your road notes coming for you in a couple of minutes when the countdown continues.
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0: Getting closer to finding out if, in fact, Luke Combs can hold on to that number one spot for a second week in a row. If you feel like you want to hop in the car and drive, what would you drive to go see live music? 3 hours? 5 hours? 7 hours? Well, we'll get to it with your road notes and check that out. First, though, back to it with George Burge and Luke Bryan. Down 4 this week with Ride, Ride, Ride.
1: Number 16.

0: Congratulations to Tennille Towns. She is nominated for a few CCMAs this year as well for Female Artist, Alternative Country Album, and Backfire with Nate Haller. Sunshine's Free climbs up 2 to 15.
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0: John Party, Sunfest Country on Vancouver Island, August the 1st, and Lasso in Montreal, August 15th. Cody Johnson back in Vancouver, September the 11th, then Edmonton, September 17th, Winnipeg on the 19th with Terry Clark. Shaboozy at Boots and Hearts West in Edmonton, August 29th, then Lavelle, September 24th, then Toronto, September 25th. Zach Topp in Ottawa, August the 7th, then back in Toronto with Chris Stapleton, September 1st. And we ended off with some CCMA notes. Josh Ross and Cameron Whitcomb lead all nominations with 7 each, followed by Tennille Towns with 5, and Owen Rigling has 4. Oh, I should make mention, James Barker Band also with 5. And from that list, this is Josh Ross with Ain't Doing Jack.
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0: It's Ella Langley down 5-14 with Be Her. So after the break, how many eggs does Riley Green eat on a daily basis? You're not going to believe it. We'll find out when the countdown continues.
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0: We love counting down the biggest songs in Canada. If you're trying to get a hold of us, dedications, requests, we'll also do questions, comments on the countdown. It's at Casey Clark on all of our socials, okay? And email us, casey@caseyclark.ca. Okay, let's check in with Riley Green, who recently revealed his surprising breakfast tradition.
12: I had two omelets with four eggs each and then six scrambled eggs. So how many eggs is that?
13: 14. Okay, but what else do you cook besides eggs?
12: Steak.
0: That's a lot of protein. That's a lot of everything, actually. He is kind of big, so maybe it all makes sense. Back to the countdown with a guy who's nominated for Breakthrough Artist of the Year at the CCMAs. This is Sully Boros, climbing three with Put It On.
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0: 22 to 12. He's back, baby. That's Kenny Chesney with Carry On.
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0: Love dedications, requests. You can slide into our DMs to get yours over to us. It's at Casey Clark. You can email us as well. It's Casey at CaseyClark.ca. Carla in Belleville, who listens to us at Cool 100, did just that with the email, asking us, Casey Clark, whatever happened to Easton Corbin? Oh my gosh, Carla, great question. Easton had a string of hits back in the mid-2000s, and then he kind of petered off a little bit. But if you go to his website and you see his socials, he's still gigging. A lot of casino work, a lot of festival work. Here is Easton Corbin with A Girl Like You.
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0: Bailey Zimmerman up to at 11 with Chevy Silverado. Well, his CCMA story continues as he has some big nominations this year, including Entertainer of the Year, and he's on the Fans' Choice ballot, the Male Artist ballot, and the Album ballot. And he's on the countdown next.
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1: We are into the back half of the countdown as we're going to find out, in fact, if Luke Combs can hold on to that number one spot for yet another week. Nominated for a bunch of CCMAs coming up in September in Saskatoon. This has been a big year for Owen Rigling. He is nominated for some big ones: Entertainer of the Year, Album of the Year, Fans Choice, and Male Artist of the Year. This is Owen Rigling, dropping two this week with Love, Hate, Love.
0: This is the Casey Clark Country Countdown, number 10. I keep

0: Well, that guy's been nominated for Breakthrough Artist of the Year, Single of the Year, and Fans Choice of the Year. That's Morgan Griffiths, Down 2-9 with Just Being Me.
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0: You can get a hold of us at Casey Clark. 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Someone asking us, in a fight, who would win? Old Dominion or Zac Brown Band? You know what? That's a great question. I'm going to lean to Zac Brown Band only because I think Zac Brown, lead singer, could probably take Matt Ramsey, who's also the lead singer of Old Dominion. I feel like this is the version of Anchorman when both news stations fight in the alley. That's what I'm just seeing right now. All right, Zac Brown Band, here's Jump Right In.
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0: Tyler Joe Miller up 2 to number 8 under the influence. Tyler Joe Miller is also nominated for Male Artist of the Year and for Fans Choice at the CCMAs. I love it. Coming up after the break, which sports broadcaster has a debut album coming out next month? We'll tell you when we continue.
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0: Counting down the biggest songs in Canada will... Luke Combs, hold on to that number one spot for yet another week. We're getting real darn close to finding that out. Pat McAfee, known for his show, The Pat McAfee Show on ESPN and YouTube, will release a brand new debut country album titled The Diary of a Polarizing Figure, August the 14th. The album, he says, has been in the making for over two decades. He says writing songs has been a way for him to cope with negative perceptions about his character since childhood. He's also collaborating with Ernest as a songwriter, not as somebody who's doing duets or anything like that. Here's a quick snippet and sound of what Pat McAfee sounds like. The song is called Dookie.

0: Okay, that album is available August the 14th. Back to it with Ella Langley, Morgan Wallen, down another four this week with I Can't Love You Anymore.
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0: So if you're looking for an anthem with a real bite, get a load of this new song from Avery Anna. It's called Blood Runs Thicker. Avery from Flagstaff, Arizona, went from singing in her mom's bathtub on TikTok to becoming the ACM New Female Artist of the Year. This is one of those unapologetic anthems about cutting loose, and let's get it going. Avery Anna is called Blood Runs Thicker.
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0: Brody holds steady at 5 with A Man Without a Woman. Dean is already booked for the Canadian Country Music Awards broadcast in Saskatoon, September the 19th. Okay, guess which country megastar's new 6-disc album just hit a jaw-dropping 3x platinum. We'll tell you next.
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0: Counting down the biggest songs in Canada. Will Luke Combs hold on to that number one spot? That's coming up at Casey Clark if you're trying to get a hold of us. Congratulations to Garth. He has been recognized by the Recording Industry Association of America for having the top album of the year so far. His latest project, The Comeback, The Final 5 Years, released last year. It's a 6-disc collection featuring over 60 songs. The album also includes over 200 pages of behind-the-scenes photos and stories from him, his band, showcasing the creative process. That project has achieved 3x platinum, over 3 million units sold. Well done, Mr. Garth. Well done. Back to the countdown and climbing 2 this week. Here's Morgan Wallen with We Don't.
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0: Shane Brown climbs one to number three this week with his latest called Woman. Over to Jason Aldean. Here's Jason talking about his latest single, Don't Tell On Me.
1: Don't Tell On Me. This is one of my favorite songs. This is, one of those songs where this guy's just kind of basically talking to his heart and saying, don't let anybody know that this has happened. Like, you're the only one, you know, that I can kind of trust with this. So
0: here's the latest for Jason Aldean. Here's Don't Tell On Me.
2: 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Number two.

0: holding steady at number two again this week. That's Jason Aldean, Don't Tell on Me, which leaves Luke Combs at number one for the second week in a row. Nicely done. Here's Luke talking about being asked to be part of Alan Jackson's last show.
1: It's really, really special to get to be here and just to have been asked. I mean, it's super cool. And then obviously to have the ability to like have not been on tour or like be here for this is really cool. Those things always don't line up as much as you would want them to. But this is one that I would have cleared the calendar for this one for sure.
0: You know, that's got to be a special honor for Luke Combs, especially for someone who grew up with Alan Jackson and the inspiration that his music has had on Luke himself. Number one again. This week, this is Luke Combs with Be By You.
2: 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No.

0: Well, there it is again at number one for a second straight week. It is Luke Combs with Be By You. Will he hold on to that number one spot for a third week in a row? Well, that's coming up next week. Next week being the first countdown of August. Yikes. I know. But listen, listen. We still got a full month of summer right ahead. It's all good. We want to say thanks to the writers, producers for putting the show together. That is awesome. And of course, thanks to you for taking the time to hang out with us. Without you, there is no show. I'm Casey Clark. Have yourself a safe, safe and wonderful week. We'll chat soon.
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1: Good afternoon. I'm Brock Ormond with another check at what's on tap for this weekend in Quinte. Get your groove on for a good cause in Tweed tonight. A fundraising dance in support of local woman Riley Lindsay's fight against breast cancer will be held at the Tweed Fairgrounds on Louisa Street starting at 8 p.m. You're encouraged to wear pink in support of the cause. This is for adults only, 19 plus, $10 advance tickets, $20 at the door. All proceeds from the event will go to the Lindsay family. Base 31 in Picton is ready to bring the noise tonight with a Canadian duo act. USS Ubiquitous Synergy Seeker bring their high-energy genre-blending sound to the Drill Hall RBC stage. Known

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Jordan Davis with Turn This Truck Around on Cool 100, today's best country. Hopefully you haven't had to say that to the kids over the long weekend if you're doing a road trip, right? It's all right if you guys don't stop, we're turning this thing around. Hopefully the long weekend going great. We're heading through 10 in a row. Sully Burrow's still on the way. Here's Eric Church at Springsteen on Cool 100.

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Complicated from Carol and Don Johnson on Cool 100, today's best country. Hey, it is Lewis and the Spider-Man movie, the latest one in the box office as of yesterday. And my little guy saw the trailer. He's like, Dad, we're going. And I said, buddy, you're six. Not yet. That movie is

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1: 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We're heading off into that long weekend. Enjoy it. Stay safe. Be responsible. All of that. And when we're back on Tuesday, I've got some good news and better news for you. 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

0: Direct Laws with Drake Milligan, honky tonking about on Cool 100, today's best country. Hey, it is Lewis, and there's a pretty wild story coming out of the East Coast. And, well, it ends with a good, happy ending, which is nice. But there's a small town in Newfoundland and Labrador called St. Mary's. It's about 300 people that live there. And every once in a while, they would get this foul smell of rotten fish on the air. And this is for years. And by years, I mean multiple decades, like 20 years is what they're talking about. And it would waft over the tiny community when the wind blew the right way. And what it ended up being, the reason this unpleasant odor would blanket that small town is that there was an old Atlantic seafood sauce company that used to be in operation around there. And they had about 110 tanks that were left behind when the company closed the doors. They just abandoned the place. And they left 110 tanks, each holding 3,000 gallons of fermented fish sauce, which just continued to ferment. And bacteria does what bacteria does, everyone. It stinks while it's working. And that's what this town has been smelling for 20 years. It's wild. It's wild. Anyways, they're cleaning it up. They figured it out. They're cleaning it up. And that town will not have that smell after it gets cleaned. My thing is, though, if the tanks are sealed or slowly leaking and they would get this awful smell while every once in a while, how bad is that going to smell when they just crack those things open to empty them? It's going to be pretty nasty. All right, we've got another 10 in a row for you as we head through your long weekend. And we're going to catch up with Can't Love You Anymore. That's on the way.
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Riley Green and Change My Mind on today's Best Country Cool 100. Hey, it's Lewis. Today, if you want to get your dance on, tonight is a good night to do that. There's the Dance for Riley happening at the Tweed Fairgrounds, and that's in support of Riley in her fight against breast cancer. 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

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Getting close to August 8th, everyone. And that means Dallas Smith at Base 31 for the Pretty Excellent Country Music Festival. It's going to be a cool time with Dallas Smith hanging out at the RBC Drill Hall stage, right? It's always, I love that venue down at Base 31. Great spot. In the middle of 10 in a row, Ella Langley choosing Texas now on Cool 100.

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1: 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Lainey Wilson here. This is my new song, Phone Keys Wallet. 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Phone Keys Wallet is about finding somebody who loves you for every messy, imperfect, chaotic version of yourself.
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0: Lainey Wilson with John Mayer, Phone Keys Wallet on today's Best Country Cool 100. I think there needs to be a follow-up to that song from Lainey, by the way, and she needs to take parents for inspiration on that. So when they're heading out the door, it's Phone Keys Wallet, granola bars, goldfish snacks, and a bottle of water for the kids, because you're going to need all those things. Because the second you get in the car and you pull out the driveway, I'm hungry. It happens like clockwork. Great song from Lainey Wilson with John Mayer on today's Best Country Cool 100. Hey, it's Lewis. We're heading through your long weekend, and we've got more music on the way. Nate Holler, Tennille Towns, Backfire. 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

Cool 100, today's best country. Hey, it is Lewis. Working through your long weekend. 10 in a row all weekend long. Aaron Goodwin on the way. Jason Aldean on the way, too, with Josh Stump coming in.

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0: Good time goes. Dallas Smith on Cool 100, today's best country. Got to say, probably one of the biggest pieces of news that happened throughout this week for the area was the fact that we finally got that official status update on Costco coming to Belleville. Yeah, it's coming. Should open up its doors fall of 2027. And no one is happier than the people on the Belleville Neighbors page on Facebook that have been saying it's coming for the last, what seems like, 100 years. Vindication for them. Here's Brett Eldridge.
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0: Hey y'all, it's Zach John King, and this is my new song, Get to Drinking. When I get to drinking. It's about a relationship that I had in the past that after a few Jack and Cokes, I started to paint it with rose-colored glasses.
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0: Cool 100, today's best country. Also reminding me of a story that I was reading about earlier this week about a guy that's breaking a Guinness World Record for juggling flaming torches while on a unicycle. And the funniest part about the story is, like, he's practicing to break this Guinness World Record and messed up during the practice and burnt off his eyebrows. And to me, that's the immediate red flag where I'm like, you know what? Maybe I don't need to do this. I don't need this Guinness World Record. But he persevered, pushed through, and smashed the record, actually doubling the amount of consecutive catches while on a unicycle with flaming torches. So I guess good on that guy. But you and I listening, don't do that. It's not a good idea. We've got more music on the way. We're going to hear from Thomas Rhett after all the bars are closed, coming up next on Cool 100.
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Russell Dickerson on Cool 100, today's best country, making the big news earlier this week. Another baby on the way for the team. And my favorite thing is that they said they're going to add another face to the family Hall of Fame. And I love that. And that's now what I'm going to call the hall in my house that has all of the photos in it. The family Hall of Fame. Pretty cool. All right, here's Darius Rucker now. It's All Right on Cool 100.

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Hey, it's Lewis, and all right, Ella fellas. It's time to turn up the radio. Ella Langley, it's Be Her. 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

0: Zach Toppin, South of Sanity on Cool 100, today's best country. Another big news story for the Quincy area this week was the fact that the Vine and Grind coffee shop in Trenton that's been open for the last 15 years going to be closing its doors as of August 31st. Yeah, it's a big change for downtown Trenton. And Taylor Russett, the owner-operator, had been taken to social media earlier this week to talk about, you know, everything that's happened over the 15 years, reflecting on the hard times of, you know, of course, the pandemic, supply chain issues, and everything like that. So I advise you, go check out that video. And if you can, stop in at the Grind and Vine and enjoy it while it's still there, right, with the doors closing on August 31st. You can read more details, too, by the way, on that story at inquinty.ca.
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weekend. Hopefully you're up to some pretty cool stuff as we head throughout the long weekend. Bailey Zimmerman with Chevy Silverado on the way, and Dallas Smith coming up too as we head through 10 in a row. George Burge, Luke Bryan, here's Ride, Ride, Ride on Cool 100.

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James Barker Band After Dark on Cool 100. Digging that stomp and holler kind of sound to it. I love it. Hey, it's Lewis. We've got the soundtrack to your long weekend locked and loaded for you, so keep it locked in the Cool 100. Russell Dickerson, Worth Your Wild on the way. Here's Low Cash. I love this life on Cool 100.

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0: 100, today's best country. So Post Malone showing up on Sesame Street not too long ago, and his song, I Had Some Help, was changed a little bit to be a little bit more kid-friendly, and it went something like this. And I'll end it there because I don't want it to get stuck in your head because it's catchy, okay? I've had it stuck in my head for the last little bit. But there you go, Post Malone showing up on Sesame Street. Hey, it's Lewis. We're heading through your long weekend shaboozy with Amen. That's still on the way, coming up next.
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Combs and Days Like These on Cool 100, today's best country. Sully Burrows with Put It On Me on the way. Cole Swindell coming up too. That's for everyone that's heading to the show tonight in Ottawa. Probably already on their way there. It's going to be a good one. Share those photos with us if you are there. Here's Florida Georgia Line and Dirt on Cool 100.

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Show Joe Mason and Better on You on Cool 100. But nothing looks better on you. Going to be playing the Tweed Stampede, JoJo Mason, alongside Josh Ross and Stephen Lee Olson. It's going to be a good time in September. Jordan Davis.

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0: That's Stella Lefty. The song's called Boston on Cool 100, today's best country. And that might be one of the cooler names you can have out there, Stella Lefty. Hey, it's Lewis. That's it for me as we head throughout the rest of your long weekend, Saturday. We've got 10 in a row for you still to go, and more great country music throughout the long weekend, too. Enjoy it. Remember, too, this is the one thing you have to remember for the long weekend on that Monday. If your garbage pickup is on Monday, it's going to happen on Monday, okay? There's no delay or anything like that. I know normally when there's holidays and stuff like that, you know, it gets pushed back a day, but not happening. Your garbage pickup will go as planned accordingly if your pickup is Monday morning, all right? So just keep that in mind. You're going to need to gather up the garbage and everything tomorrow night before you head to bed. All right, we've got more music on the way. Zach Brown Band with Knee Deep. That's coming up next.
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6: 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Watering the surface just lures roots up to the hot sun. Instead, water deeply at the base a couple of times a week. It forces roots down where the soil is cool and moist, making your plants heat wave proof all summer long.
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